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1: the one that we have all our lives on
0: eni ti a ko le pada leyin re
1: the one we can never turn away
0: pastor remi o
2: yes sir
0: paul wi pe
1: paul said
0: ki lo le je ka wa pada
1: what will make us to turn away
0: oni se wahala ni
1: is it problem
0: abi damu aye
1: or the affliction of
0: awa o le pada
1: we cannot
0: tori pe o ni olorun wa
1: because he's our god
0: jesus ni oruko
1: jesus is his name
0: olufe o
1: my lord
0: leni
1: today
0: mo fe gba eniyanju
1: I want to admonish you
0: nipa sunday
1: about this sunday
0: mo ma so awon iran kan fun e
1: I will give you some revelation
0: ti mo ri
1: that I saw
0: nipa sunday
1: about this sunday
0: mo ri wi pe
1: I saw that
0: ogoro awon eniyan
1: a multitude of people
0: mu eri wa
1: they came with testimony
0: mo de fe ko wa nbe
1: and I want you to be one
0: olufe o
1: my lord
0: loni friday
1: today friday
0: lo ma mura
1: go and get prepared
0: tori oluwa fe sanu fun e
1: god want to have
0: o fe ri anu gba
1: you want to obtain mercy on
0: to nilo lati se
1: all you need to do
0: ni ojo sunday yen ni pe ko kan wo so fifun
1: is to come in white attire
0: je fi bibeli kan he
1: let me show you one scripture
0: ninu iwe oniwaasun
1: the book of ecclesiastes
0: ori kesan
1: chapter 9
0: ese kejo
1: verse 8
0: bibeli wi pe
1: the bible says
0: je ki aso re ki o funfun
1: let thy garment be always
0: nigba gbogbo
1: always
0: ni igba gbogbo
1: always there is a covenant about white garment. Especially this Sunday.
0: Bibeli wi pe
1: the Bible says
0: ki o ma si je ki ori re ki o si alai ni ororo ikura
1: and let thy head not lack ointment.
0: Jesus a se gbogbo nkan to ni
1: the devil will do all he wants
0: lati le die duro
1: stop you at
0: je fi bibeli kan he
1: let me show you another
0: mi o fe ki esu ko de duro
1: I don't want the enemy to
0: tori gbogbo ipa esun
1: every power of the enemy
0: ni oluwa ti gbe mi
1: the lord has swallowed
0: Thessalonica kini
1: 1 Thessalonians
0: ori keji
1: chapter 2
0: ese keji dilogun
1: verse 18
0: bibeli wi pe
1: the bible says
0: nitori awa fe
1: wherefore we would
0: lati to yin wa
1: have come to to you.
0: Gege bi iwo na se fe.
1: Just the way you want it.
0: O fe wa.
1: You want to come.
0: O ni awa fe.
1: He said we want to
0: lati to yin wa.
1: Unto you.
0: Ani emi.
1: Even I.
0: Pelu Paulu.
1: Paul.
0: Lekini.
1: Once.
0: Lekeji.
1: And again.
0: Satan is si de wa lona.
1: Was Satan in that door.
0: Pastor Remi.
2: Yes sir.
0: Oro yi lagbara.
1: So far.
0: Paulu wi pe.
1: Paul said.
0: A fe wa se.
1: We want to come.
0: Ki se kan.
1: Not one.
0: Ki se meji.
1: Not twice.
0: Sugbon esun de wa lona.
1: But the devil in that door.
0: Mo mo pe iwo na fe wa.
1: I know you too you want to come.
0: Sugbon esun de lona.
1: But the devil in that
0: door. Mo mo pe o fe ka omo e wa.
1: Want to bring your children. You were hindered. You and your husband. I know you want to come. But the devil hindered you. Beloved,
0: this Sunday.
1: This Sunday. Make sure you try. Don't allow the devil to hinder you. Paul said.
0: Satan
1: can hinder
0: people.
1: Where your spirit is not to go. Sometimes he will take it to one of the Lord. It is the devil. Don't go there.
0: Yeah.
1: Why will you put
0: say
1: on white?
0: Glass of
1: are
0: day?
1: You white garment?
0: Bibeli we pay.
1: The Bible says, come unto me, all ye that labor, and I heavy laden, and you'll be given rest. The Lord, it is the devil that is deceiving you. He said, we want to come. I know you too, you want to come. People of Ipaja, you want to come. People of Ayoba, we want to come. For not once, not twice, but Satan in that
0: Satan is it de wa lona.
1: Satan in that
0: mo gbadua.
1: I pray.
0: Ni oni Friday.
1: Mo
0: gba gba to fe di e lona.
1: Every power that want to hinder you.
0: Pe ko ma wa ni Sunday.
1: For you not to come on Sunday.
0: Mo duo bi woli.
1: I stand as a prophet.
0: Agbara ye gbinna
1: da. Power catch fire.
0: Loruko Olorun alaye.
1: In the name of the living God.
0: Ki agbara ye gbinna.
1: Power will catch fire.
0: Loruko Jesus.
1: In the name of Jesus.
0: O ni ri de.
1: We will no longer be hindered.
0: Di e lona.
1: No longer be hindered.
0: Paul wi pe.
1: Paul said.
0: Esun de wa lona.
1: We were hindered.
0: The devil can come
1: in the night of Friday. But
0: Lock on
1: your mind.
0: Near Sunday,
1: and this Sunday, I must put on my
0: sin number 11 stroke 15.
2: Adebowale
0: close.
2: Barua Ipaja Lego.
0: The
1: Lord we should dress like our testimony. Dress like your testimony. Put on a good lace. Men put on a bada. Women tie your gele. If you want to wear suit, make sure it's white. If you straight and trouser, make sure it's white. It's a clean one. We have a clean food. The Lord said,
0: you
1: open the heavens, and they will help us as we pray. I'll be right back. Let's listen to this advert.
3: Gbogbo agbara la to ni ko ma koja gbogbo ko to gbangba to lo le rodo lo Oluwa se ta ti gbagbara lowo won ti eni lati pe oye Oluwa pe lati josin lati mo ko si mo e to re ge bi omo Olorun ninu ijo Hightower Global Church labe emi ororo baba wa ninu Oluwa Prophet Dr. R.O. 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world.
1: You're welcome back.
0: Oh, let it go.
1: You've heard it all.
0: Sunday or Sunday.
1: But you see this Sunday, it's very important to me because I can see the heavens open and I see a lot of people bringing a big testimony. In the book of Revelation 3, verse 5, the Bible says, look at what the scripture says. He that overcomes, the same shall be clothed in white. There's going to be victory. There's going to be hell. There's going to be mercy that day. He said, and I will not blot out his name out of the book of life. Everyone,
0: this Sunday,
1: the Lord said, you should be in white garment. He said, I will not blot out his name from the book of life. But I will mention his name before my father and before his angel. The one that has here, let him hear what the Spirit says unto the church. If you have ears, listen. This coming Sunday, anywhere you are, before 8 a.m., make sure you are in church.
0: Number 11/15, Adebowale close. Barua Ipaja Lagos.
1: There will be buses everywhere. I want you to take your paper and your paper.
0: I'm
1: going to call the numbers of the captains. Anyone you hear that is your location, please write it down.
0: Below,
1: go and get your
0: paper
1: and your paper. I'll be right back. Let's listen to Marita, please.
4: Ignite the fire of love and revive your relationship with Reverend Mrs. Rhoda Olajumoke Ikotun, a graced woman of God, founder of Women of Relevance International and the convener of Christian Sisters Fellowship, an initiative that helps singles and young married women to fulfill God's mandate of marriage and raising godly children. As a marriage therapist, she specializes on diagnosis and treatment of mental and emotional marital disorders, health issues, behavioral issues, and a wide range of relationship dynamics within the context of singles, couples, married, and family systems. She is the author of The Relevant Woman and a co-author of Marital Bliss with her husband, Prophet Olawale Ikotun, and many other books relating to other aspects of life. Visit us at number 11/15 at Adebowale Close off Fatadi Road, Barua, Ibaja, Lagos. You will be glad you did. God bless you.
1: Another episode of Marital Bliss. My name is Reverend Mrs. Rhoda Ikotun. I am a marriage counselor. I'm a legal practitioner. Yesterday,
0: Lana,
1: I was talking about the comment I received concerning this topic of divorce. I want you to know once again, marriage is sweet.
0: igbeyawo dun.
5: Marriage is blissful.
0: Igbeyawo ni adun.
5: People are supposed to enjoy marriage.
0: Awon eniyan o ye kan gbadun igbeyawo ni.
5: And God instituted marriage for our enjoyment.
0: Oluwa si da igbeyawo sile fun adun wa ni.
5: This is what I advocate for.
0: Eleyi ni mo ma nba awon eyan so.
5: And for those who have been joining me from beginning,
0: awon to si darapo mi lati ibere,
5: we know that that is what I always tell people.
0: E mo pe in ti mo ma so fun awon eniyan ni.
5: Try to understand your spouse.
0: Gbeyanju lati je ki oye oko tabi iyawo re bo ye.
5: Make sure the marriage works.
0: Je ki igbeyawo e ko sise.
5: And once again, I want to pray.
0: Leni mo tun fe gbadua.
5: That God will help you to make your marriage work.
0: Olorun yo ran lowo fun igbeyawo re lati sise.
5: So the reason why I am now talking about divorce is this.
0: Idi ti mo fi wa so nipa ijapa re o.
5: There are some marriages.
0: Awon igbeyawo kan wa.
5: That can never work.
0: Ti o le sese.
5: Do you know why?
0: Je modi.
5: It is because only one person is working.
0: Tori pe enikan lo nbara won sise.
5: Meanwhile, marriage takes two to stand.
0: Igbeyawo o ni se pelu eyan meji.
5: So if only the husband is making it to work, the wife will frustrate it. If the wife is the one making it to work, the husband will be frustrated. But when both of you are ready to put hands together, why will you now divorce? The Bible says in Amos 3:3,
0: it says,
5: can two work together except they agree. So if you don't agree with your husband, if you don't agree with your wife, there is no way marriage can work. So now when it is not working, why will you allow marriage to take away your life? Why will you allow marriage to take away your salvation? I told somebody that marriage has made some people to become handicapped today. Some have lost their salvation. Some have forgotten their purpose in life because of marriage. So if we are talking about that text message I mentioned yesterday, that God does not support divorce. Yes, we need to consider each matter according to what is going on. Somebody even came to me one day. They said, now that you said that separation is a ground for divorce, my husband have left me for the past 3 months. I should be due for separation, for divorce. But I told her, it is not yet time. The list that the law talked about is 1 year separation. If your husband leave you for 1 year, or your wife left you for 1 year, it is a ground for divorce. So coming back to the safety of your life in marriage, if you are not safe in that marriage, you are not supposed to remain in that
0: marriage.
5: It is something that you need to look out for. Your husband is supposed to be a security upon you. Your wife should be a support to you. That text message said that if it's unbeliever, that should be divided, divorcing. Yes, I agree with you because they don't understand marriage. But what do you say about a pastor that is beating his wife? Or the prophetess that is denying the husband love in marriage? Will you say that those people understand marriage? Marriage is spiritual truly. But it's only those that that are spiritual that can understand. So if you are not getting what you want in that marriage, you have prayed about it, you have worked concerning it, and it's not working, why will you kill yourself? Then you should think of another thing. So please, don't hesitate to talk to somebody about
0: it.
5: Probably you are not doing the right thing. You will now be advised on what to do.
0: Once you ask a friend,
5: but if you are doing the right thing, you will also be advised on what to do. But don't just pack your bag and leave and say that you are due for divorce. When we are even talking about unbelievers, who are the unbelievers? Don't forget that in Christianity, we have reading, we have deeper life, we have CNS, we have
0: high tower,
5: we have MFM,
0: as in the MFM.
5: Several denominations. What we believe in high tower may be different from what is happening in CNS. What is going on in deeper life is not acceptable in MFM. So if you are talking about unbelievers, it is a very wide thing. I am still going to talk about that unbelievers in marriage. We will come back to that. Even as a Muslim, we have those that are Ansaruddin. We have tabligh and many like that. Some believe that this is the way it should be. Another one will tell you that no, that's not. So we cannot say that divorce is only meant for unbelievers. Marriage transcends every religion. It is not only
0: Christianity.
5: God did not create only Christians. He created everyone. And it is everyone that is getting married. So that is why we need to look at it. I will still continue on this topic. And I pray for you. The Lord will give you that understanding for you to handle your marriage. I never prayed for your marriage to break. I pray that God will uphold your
0: life
5: in the name of Jesus. You can still reach out to me on my mobile number 080-3602-5232. Tomorrow, join me by 10 minutes to 6, not 20 minutes after 5. God bless you. Your case is settled.
6: You're welcome back from marital bliss. Beloved, family is what holds the nation. The family is what becomes the nation. The family is what makes the church. Where there is no family, there cannot be relationship. That is why in our church, we believe in marriage. We believe in family. Beloved, once you are coming on Sunday, don't come alone. You and your wife, you and your husband, make sure you come together. I told you before, that you should take your paper and your pen. I want you to write the number of the bus captain that you will call to follow them to the church on Sunday.
0: So, you ready?
6: Are you ready?
7: Any other Ifo? People of Ifo,
8: captain tutu yin ti de o.
7: You have a new captain now. People of Ifo,
8: Iyana Koka,
7: Vespa,
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0: Iya Agbalumo
1: Iya Ijebu
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0: gbogbo ibeyen
1: all these are
0: ma lo si o surround about
1: go to o surround about
0: ehun te nilo lati se
1: nisin all you need to do
0: ko kan pe Mrs. Adebiyi
1: just call Mrs. Adebiyi
0: 080 689 84 84 13 9 3 9
1: then
0: pele kan si
1: let me call it one more time
0: Toyin Martins
1: you call her
0: 080 06 5 6 5 7 1 7 1 5 0 5 0 0 3 0 3
1: and yara lambe
0: people of lambe
1: epe Mrs. Awe
0: oh Mrs. Awe
1: 070 070 76 76 53 53 92 92 96 96
0: then pele kan si
1: let me call it one more time
0: yara Matogun
1: people of Matogun
0: gbogbo eyan ara Ikoyioke
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0: e pe Mrs. Awe
1: oh Mrs. Awe
0: 070 070 76 73 53 92 96 96
1: eyan ara Yobo
0: people of Ayobo
1: e pe brother Success
0: oh brother Success
1: Lori 080 080 325 325 279 279 71 71
0: eyan ara Abulegba
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0: gbogbo Abulegba
1: everywhere in Abulegba
0: Epe Sister Tobiloba
1: oh Sister Tobiloba
0: Lori 081 297 37 375 075
1: Epe
0: Sister Sunday Maryam
1: oh you call Sister Sunday Maryam
0: 091 158 158 12 12 904 904 Eyara Igodo
1: people of Igodo
0: Epe Sister Omo
1: call Sister Omo
0: Lori 081 489 769 767 447 447
1: Yara Sango
0: people of Sango
1: Epe Mrs. Alabikende
0: oh Mrs. Alabikende
1: there is 070 070 86 86 571 571 617 7
0: number tan pe yi
1: this number we are calling
0: lawon to ma pe
1: they are the people you will call
0: to free boss your fe
1: so that you will get a free boss
0: then I to a global church number 11 to 15 Adebowale close Barua Ifaja Lagos
1: Aita Alomba
0: you are coming to Aita
1: Global Church
0: Global Church
1: Enyara Boru
0: people of Aboru
1: Epe Sister Faith
0: oh Sister Faith
1: 081 081 63 63 28 20 69 69
0: Tabi Sister Mofa
1: oh you call Sister Mofa
0: 080 080 33 33 06 06 86 06
1: Enyara Yetoro
0: people of Ayetoro
1: Yes. Lafenwa.
0: Lafenwa.
1: Itele.
0: Itele.
1: Mopo Junction.
0: Mopo Junction.
1: Epe King Debbie.
0: Go King Debbie.
1: Lori 070.
0: 070.
1: 67.
0: 67.
1: 33.
0: 33.
1: 26.
0: 26.
1: 51.
0: 51.
1: 070.
0: 070.
1: 673.
0: 673.
1: 326.
0: 326.
1: 51.
0: 51.
1: Tami Tepe Ogun Pesan.
0: Oh, you go Ogun Pesan.
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1: Epe Brother Sunday Ogundairo
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1: boss you and bet
0: there's going to be a
1: mile two
0: masa
1: first gate
0: Agoju
1: Alakija
0: Iyanaiba
1: boss you and bet
0: there's going to be a boss
1: all
0: you need to do
1: pastor King
0: please come pastor.

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0: 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To ba ti wo moto wa.
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0: To ba bo furara e.
1: If you are coming
0: to
1: by yourself.
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0: So kale Baruwa.
1: Stop at Baruwa bus stop.
0: So da so di keji.
1: Cross to the other side.
0: Ofinrin.
1: And just check.
0: Ko jina rara.
1: It's not far from the
0: bus. Ko jina rara.
1: It's not far.
0: Rasco bus stop.
1: It's Rasco bus stop.
0: Wa ri pe won ta block legbebe.
1: You will see that bus block.
0: Yeah,
1: just enter that
0: church yen lo mama wo lo kan.
1: You will see the church ahead of you.
0: Bricks.
1: With red brick. 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
0: answering. 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
1: ẹ. The God of Covenant will have mercy. Beloved.
0: Ní ọjọ́ Sunday yìí.
1: On Sunday.
0: Má gbàgbé.
1: Don't forget.
0: Olúwa wí pé.
1: The Lord said.
0: Àwọn tó wà nínú aṣọ àlà.
1: Those who are in white.
0: Wọ́n ní ẹ̀rí.
1: They will have testimony.
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1: 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You will live without danger. 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
1: Bailey Ruan Ode near Barua inside. I walk by the ACD. 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
1: Assalamu alaikum. 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

0: produced by Hyacinth Oswagu, directed by Smart Conrad, nominated for the International Indie Film and Screenplay Festival, Paris, and LIFAC Film Festival, Lagos. Available in cinemas nationwide from August 28, 2026. 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
5: Ladies and gentlemen, it's Tabora Festival at 90. 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The ages is here. The Church of the Lord Worldwide joyfully invites everyone to Tabora Festival 90. With the team Faithful and Glorious God, come and experience the power of Godness, cleansing, healing, victory, mercy, favor, joy, perfect peace, salvation, steadfastness, the gift of the Holy Spirit, and the blessings of good children. Be blessed as the Father, the Chief Host, His Holiness, the Most Reverend Dr. Rupo Okikiola Ulubi Oshitelu, Premier of the Church of the Lord Worldwide, and Brentwood Council of Churches for Africa. Many Sisters under God's divine anointing. Date, Saturday, 22nd August, 2026. Venue, Tabora, Kilometer 60, Lagos Ibadan Expressway, Ogiri Remo, Ogun State, Nigeria. Announcer, the Church of the Lord Worldwide, Lagos Ecclesiastical Province, led by Bishop Olafemiyan Adekoya. Don't miss this historic encounter. Come with family, friends, and loved ones. Your testimonies are waiting.
6: Lagos, it's not like I don't like Lagos. The hustle and bustle, the opportunities, the possibilities, the vibe, the energy. But the city life took from Misha. Jumping downfall from mile 2 to mile 9. Sometimes the traffic would tie rapper and you'll have to get back up the field for the same grind. But when the Lagos Remas Transit launched, the blue line and the red line, I remember the face sat in that train. Ah! I fell back in love with Lagos. I could breathe again in my city and pack up the following day for time. But when the Lagos Rail Mass Transit, the blue line and the red line, I remember the first day I sat in that train. Ah, I fell back in love with Lagos. I could breathe again in my city. And the jara is that I get to pay only half of its cost. So little by little, I'll get home and play ball with my boy and grab extra sleep before the alarm rings again. Small things that make me while chasing my dreams. My Lagos has been moving and it will keep moving.
7: Baba Jide Sanwo-Olu, living a lasting legacy.

city Maruse, this is Master Se, if was a calabata, when it goes, Kakosta Highway. One go, ma'am, oh, to the poor, I beg, the other man will go on the book. That book, what you go, Gavi, you say, ma'am, oh, so you put egg bells, 200,000, 1,800, you can want your law. One egg, you want to mama, me walk on. 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
2: 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Oh, we no fair, Jerry.
1: Oh, we're not going to look okay.
2: Oh, we're going to see man bad on red.
1: I'm okay. Not if I'm a funny lap for you.
2: Oh, we're not going to care about you.
1: Oh, we're not even kings, lawyer Cora. Oh, dear, we're saving to put you. What's it for a Roger Lori vitamin A?
2: Oh, we're a John Timol in your life. You find me at the delay me.
1: Benny, oh, Faro. Only right when that's your Rebecca Cosim. We want bad on your lad on top of your own nose.
2: Oh, tell us, oh, she will ready. Worry that you can most of you go in your bed. Oh, Roy. Even kings, you're always a bit so dara. We don't see more in your life. At the delay me,
1: Benny. Oh, our only right when that's your rebel cap. We want bad on your lad on top of your own nose.
2: Oh, tell us, sir. You are ready. Worry that you can most of you go in your bed. Or Roy is a bit. Even kings, a bit so dara.
1: Oh, dara, be already.
2: Stephen Kings, Aladdin, Adun Toko Ebi, Ati Aramora, Owa Nikogbo Ile Itaja, Jacket, Ori Lady, Nigeria.
3: The Torchbearer Society of the Akrisho Crying Memorial Church Cathedral in the Diocese of Jos West Anglican Communion cordially invites all to the 20th Gold in My Life Lecture Series, which will feature His Excellency Mr. Babatunde Raji Fashola, COM, former governor of Lagos State, former minister, and a senior advocate of Nigeria. Join us on Sunday, 23rd of August, 2026, at the Archbishop Vining Memorial Church Cathedral, Oba Akinjobiwe, GRA Ikeja, Lagos. And 4 p.m., host is the Dean of the Cathedral, Venerable Arire Kolawole, Chief Host is the Lord Bishop of Lagos West, the Right Reverend Dr. James Olushola Odedeji. Come and be a part of this unique platform. We are on the Lord's side.
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5: Oya apata yi ni emi yo jo mi le enu ona ipo oku ki yo si le bori re ijo Fountain of Osina Church of Christ o pe gbogbo eniyan
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5: Thursday 27 si Saturday 29 August 26 ni o waye laago maru irole lojojumo ibi da ti sere at primary school beside Ifako Jaye local government off college road by Idiato Ifako Jaye Lagos State oko atonje ofe wa pelu ironi lagbara aye Bacanama, or your Sunday 38th, August 2026, need to 30 man filling your long logo question. You know, you don't want to any number 10, Aja Street, off College Road, Aruna Posto, if I could die in Lagos State, Lago Medo, Asia, Prophet Kane, Abiadu, and when you're long, woman, look, that's to go when you see Fuy Tony 0803-404-6142. Jesus, you're
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1: Mo fi yin update lati adialo. Titi music is very good to go. I'm basically a jari fa related to traffic in the national. It's moving for traffic wala ni bo move there. Immediately after national is very good to go. Titi day bola day. Bank better the brand bola day between bola day and brand on traffic in DMB. You know it's moving traffic. If you don't have bridge you should. Could say much now, but I don't care. Don't be rude with the market activities and bus activities. 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
5: As Lagos State Government, they continue to put strong measures in place to stop things where they spoil our environment. According to the Teams Plus agenda of our governor, Mr. Babajide Sanwo-Olu, Lagos Environmental Sanitation Corps, where people they call KAI, they invite market men and women leaders, community development associations and committees, National Union of Road Transport Workers, and everybody where they work for better environment across Lagos State to the East and Central Divisional Stakeholders Meeting. The meeting will hold for Safety Arena Multipurpose All on Tuesday 25th August 2026 by 12 noon. 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
3: On August 8, 2001, we made a commitment to our nation. 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Truly, we've come a long way together. Cheers to the next.

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1: 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For no Minera Independent Game. Only Talai Mayeba. Who's it at all? Bell. 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Oya Bella Soma Dolora. 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Say you can't Golden Chance Lotto stand. The chaos. Tabisabu Wabo. Holy Talori online. 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Golden Vogue. 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

0: 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Only the best.
1: On August 8, 2001, we made commitment to our nation. 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Cheers to the...
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1: State College of Health Technology, LASCOET, has announced the schedule for its 2026 post-UTM examinations for prospective candidates seeking admission into the college for the 2026-2027 academic session. The examination is scheduled to hold on Saturday, 22nd August 2026. Time is 9 a.m. prompt, and the venue is Lagos State University, LASU, CBT Center, Main Campus, Ojo, Lagos. All eligible candidates are advised to take note of the examination date, time, and venue, and make adequate preparations to participate in the exercise. Candidates are expected to arrive at the examination venue early to allow sufficient time for verification, accreditation, and other necessary procedures before the commencement of the examination. Announcer, Mr. Christopher Ekundayo, the Registrar, Lagos State College of Health Technology.

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That's okay. 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
4: In nature and family liberation we walk. 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Family liberation. 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
3: Listen to this special announcement. 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Venue, Holiness Transformation Power Center, located on 8 to 10 Ibesi Street, Okumalam, Ilasambaja, by Bali to bus stop along Oshodi Apapa Expressway.

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Adema, Utakans and Patakibu, on your man against na Epem Badibo, Kopa Chikatano, and Dibu, Bond FM 92.9. Canada Pataki can make a lay, Angreka, Uzomiflani, Bunyamuchi, we make a leggy, on your money guy in tea. 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

0: Pedro Ganya, Game of Me, Lord Abuna, the Pizza, as long as we will be born with this. 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I'm a good matter. I'm a good matter. I'm a good matter. I'm a good matter. I'm a good matter. I'm a good matter. I'm a good matter. I'm a good matter.
1: 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I'm a good matter. I'm a good matter. I'm a good matter.
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3: 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Mobu Kedeman, he, Yerinian, Gaga, Obuguda, Yagana, Gaga, Mamina, Rodo, Ebom, Muenda, with Ambuf and Opaduka, and it's a Mendo too. Iberon and Kai. I knew China of Mofma. I got chopped out the minutes we are banned with Pubok. I gave me a guide, my hidden mayor, and I got no room even on Kai. Because as far as he would be here in Unalum, the number 28, Unintola Street, Bale House, Pennsylvania Bus Stop, or Total Bus Stop,
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0: Zurique, titled Inspirational Quotes under the distinguished chairmanship of J. Barrister Azuka Chukwunyere, President, Progress Union, Lagos Branch. 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A room without books is like a body without a soul.
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That year, Matua, Mores, Vera, Kona, Bira, Mores, and Lirawa, at our own call, me to my shadow, the way, Mount Fabi, the boy George, you know, one year, my power party, in Shah Allah.

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2: Brian, oh, we see him in the Rajan. Oh, what's your name? Okay, oh, right, what's the man? Bad do it.
3: Ah, more
2: not to pay for my family. Oh, you know what's the camera by me? Oh, you're even kings, boy, you're cool. What's your voice? To put your voice for a Rajasha Lori vitamin A. Oh, you're John Timon in your life. You're playing me at the delay me.
3: Benny, oh, far off. You're right, but you're never capping. Oh, what bad on your lad on top of your own nose.
2: Oh, tell us, oh, she won't ring. No, we got to be most of you. Good winning your pet. Oh, what is it? Devon Kings, you always say that.
3: Oh, Dara, be already.
2: Devon Kings, Omoni Alajon, Adjunto Kwebe, Ati Aramora. Oh, and you go way later, Jackie Jado, Relay Nigeria.
4: Ah, Ebo, come on, go for a fight to Paro

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1: legos e mo. Let me tell you about a young man named Bolu. Companies call him when they have problems they can't solve. He's a software developer. He leads a team and mentors young developers. But if you had met him 7 years ago, you probably wouldn't have believed any of this. Because there was a time Bolu almost didn't write his WAEC exam. Let's rewind back a little bit. 2 weeks before the examination, Bolu was on the football field playing with his friends because he simply believed there was no point studying for an examination he wasn't going to write. His parents couldn't afford the registration fee. Every evening, his mother would say, Let's just keep praying. Something will happen. One Monday morning, during assembly, the principal picked up the microphone and said,
2: "Every SS3 student in this school, the wire has been paid for."
1: For Bolu and his family, this changed everything. Now, imagine that same conversation in thousands of homes across Lagos State. Since 2019, Lagos State has invested over 7.1 billion naira to pay WAEC fees for students in public secondary schools. Not long after, Bolu became one of the 18,912 students to receive a mobile learning device from the Lagos State government. Through the Echo Excel initiative, over 450,000 pupils gained access to e-learning devices, while more than 18,000 teachers were trained to teach using digital technology. These days, Bolu barely recognizes his old school. Across Lagos, 150 classroom blocks and 1,386 bed hostels now stand across the 6 education districts. When government invests in education, it doesn't just build schools, it builds futures.
3: Babajide Olusola Sowore,
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1: 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On the 30th, ni Global Worship Service, 8 AM to 11 AM. 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

0: and get on the
1: Calvary.
0: Through Calvary.
1: Through
0: the power of the cross. You see that the Lord will pay back for you.
1: Don't talk
0: on your head and you are ignorant of
1: this.
0: You see that everything was subtitled.
1: You
0: said
1: it
0: did not flow
1: me.
0: Pray for me, sir. The way is paved already.
1: You
0: said that I'm not blocked. But something blocked you.
1: And
0: that
1: was
0: where other people were planting. And you planted it.
1: Whoever
0: shred you. For you to know that. The way is not. You are the one that fell and blocked your way. If the paved way for you, if your way will be paved, they will remove all on your head. That's why you are going to embassy. At embassy.
1: It's
0: not
1: performed.
0: That's the work of spell. That's why you are being opposed all the time.
1: Your testimony.
0: On your testimony day. That's the work of spell. And the fifth spell that came to one's life, that inherited spell.
1: That's
0: the spell that laid an ambush for you. And the spell that I've been prepared even before that. An inherited spell.
1: Yeah,
0: in back of the ministerial
1: call,
0: that was why I got you.
1: I did
0: before. The ministerial work exposed it to me. That as an innocent, you can suffer. The ministerial work. When I launch into the deep realm, and I now realize so many cases they were innocent. But
1: people
0: have been prepared for them.
1: As you analyze,
0: what can serve as an innocent?
1: Hey, no,
0: I don't know.
1: Why me, Lord?
0: The Lord Rosh watching me.
1: Why me, Lord?
0: The Lord Rosh watching me.
1: I say, why me?
0: No, it's more than why me.
1: I say, you are too much deserving.
0: No, no, that I deserve with.
1: I say, but to prepare your
0: family. No, that's still a punishment for me.
1: I knew I was Israeli.
0: The Israelites, they told Pharaoh,
1: they
0: deserve to be punished.
1: See,
0: you know, what
1: I
0: said that
1: the one that
0: saved you from farming. Come on, be ending for saying that. They all scream. Is it too much for you to say that? Come on, eat him with cloth too. The last
1: days,
0: and the one that is to punish you.
1: You are
0: to the one that instructed them to punish you. You children, you are innocent of this. Do you want to hear the story?
1: Genesis chapter 15.
0: Genesis 15.
1: That verse 13.
0: From verse 13 downward to 15. This. Your father Abraham. It is ignorance that caused this for Abraham. If you want to know, let's start from verse 9. I said that in two ways.
1: Respect
0: and play into one's life. Either through disobedience, Adam was caused fell. Through ignorance,
1: into
0: the love of his children.
1: Because
0: the Lord can't cast spell on Abraham.
1: Abraham.
0: Ah, fuck.

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1: 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Ní Genesis chapter 12.
0: In Genesis.
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0: 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Your unborn children.
1: Wo nu wahala.
0: You are going to be in problem.
1: Kori o to be lati se pe.
0: Because you can't stand on
1: your own.
0: The Lord can never change. When it speaks,
1: o ma duro si si ni.
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0: Is he living God?
1: Hello, don't you?
0: No, no, to anybody.
1: Oh, no, anybody.
0: He has married, separated from his wife.
1: Oh, the prayer, yeah, oh, yeah, Akuro.
0: Prayer. Don't separate from your wife.
1: Man, yeah, Akuro.
0: I don't want to say for
1: you. I don't want to say for you.
0: I don't want to pray. Come back in Sunday.
1: Yeah, yeah, yeah.

0: fi nkan to mo
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1: 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Hunters and Forest Security Services, Lagos State. 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
0: 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Hunter, identify the criminal. Identify the criminal, Hunter.
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one year and this year do we first walk for Bon FM now and David can drop your way. And this year do Bon FM 90.9. Tawa number one, I do call find you way. GR Kajalawa, Nimbungu, Kajami, Tan David can rob your way. And I'm going to be a good time to the menu as a cool, any hack up with any hack with me. 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And I'm going to talk about it. 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trusted and tested, tested and trusted. We were about the women.

What you want, like I say, you must think Kabesi were about Nubongo, Kabesi, Lucian, at Jasa, I wish I forgot, at the Colorizao. I say, I'm my own, I say, Gordon, I'm putting Jetty or Lonova, and me in Novo, in Noyo, in No Dono, but Bala Fia, or Jesu Christo, or La Confia called Kuran. So, you go into dialogue, you go into the Jamaica, I say, Little Marie. Look at blessing your local. 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

be faithful, loyal, and honest, to serve Nigeria with all my strength, to defend our unity and uphold our honor and glory. So